responder detail E1, 236 Ash Lane, West Deer for 46-year-old male, vomiting with chest pains, turning jaundice, 29 Grass Respond, North EMS 2010.

responder detail to the number 5 Hayes Street in Indiana for an unknown age male third party, fourth party report that he's suicidal in the area for police 175 QRS. Respond to

for a residential fire alarm, point of activation, zone 0, general fire, 3543 Faber Terrace, reserve, station 317, 259 with your engine, 191 with your truck, respond with fire 320-36.

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0: 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Two story residential, nothing heavy, coming in on time.
1: Copy 317, Lieutenant on scene, two story residential. Or outside, nothing showing.
2: Engine 259 will be on the scene. Oh, I have a hydrant at the end of favor.
0: Lieutenant.
1: Two units at once, copy 259 engine hydrant at the end of favor. 259, Captain on scene.
0: County 37, Lieutenant. False alarm, hold everybody.

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0: 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I'll be out investigating.
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0: 17 Lieutenant from Con.
1: Guys, 317 Engine 1, go ahead for Lieutenant.
0: Okay, did we return this assignment or was it being held to what's on scene?
1: No, I believe the whole assignment was returned.
0: Okay.
1: Yeah, we left.
0: Well, he said it's a hold, so I wasn't sure what that meant.

responder to E1-803 Tally, Ross Township, for an 85-year-old male that's unable to stand. 247 QRS, respond to 2051.

Quadri 2, number T20, Barnhart Street, Indiana. For an 81-year-old female that's late, 175, Kira, North EMS, 21-7.

Duke in the basement. 111, we'll see Fraser Thompson across the day's run. Finish 159, 160, 282, 283, 134 for the engine. Duty for the truck.

Texas. North Allegheny Center, 339 Ferry Highway. Ready for the Zone 10 Lowe's area. Station 186, 27, 188, 220.

0: County, 228 engine 208. Trip mode visible and auto alarm going off. Smoke inside, investigating.
1: County 187, Chief's on location as well. There's some construction work going on at one of the tenants. This is a multi-tenant, one-story strip shopping center. Moe's Grills on the south end of the strip. 360, I'll assume North Allegheny Center Command.
2: Area 217, Chief.

0: County, North Allegheny Center, come in.
1: North Allegheny Center, come in.
0: Okay, confirming it's just no fire in the grill. We're just going to verify no issues with the exhaust system. I've got 28 engine, 188 engine, and I have that truck crew responding with 187 truck. You can hold his resources.
1: Right.
2: County 187 trucks in with two.

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0: Into the complex and set up the aerial on the Bravo side, and we'll go to the roof and shoot the vents on this hood.
1: Copy.

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Would you like me to send additional crews up there? Would you like to have additional crew members up there to support your roof operations?

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0: Could you check to see if you have a maintenance for this building?

0: 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Command. 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I have two contacts listed. They're both sitting in a non-key order. You may try to call them.
1: If you could advise when you make contact that the alarm is in mode, it will not reset.

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0: County, North Allegheny Center, command. Okay, we the mystery here. There was a grill hood cleaning company on site. The cook for the restaurant was cleaning the grill, inadvertently turned the exhaust fan off while she was cleaning. Therefore, all the smoke from the cleaning of the grill accumulated in the restaurant. It's been ventilated. No problems with the hood. You can put all fire service clear. Terminate command. The alarm is staying in a trouble position since you were unable to contact anybody. It will not take a reset.
1: Okay, yeah, clear 23.

4781 at Bunny's Laundromat, 300 Center Avenue. 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Well, I'll be curious if it's 1003.

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0: 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Listen, Chief, you guys can go ahead and return. We're going to be clear early.
1: All right.

First responder detail, 0121, Penny Drive in Lee. 2-year-old female. They did the heart rate. 309.

high rise, 504 Pittsburgh Street, apartment 15, Spring Hill Borough. For a 79-year-old male. 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

Corporal Water Spring Electrical Fire, 314 Academy Avenue, Smickley, 258-101-8-309-308, for the engine, D8, Beaver Truck 71, 220 for the rig.

0: Chief, I'll be on the scene. Evacuation complete. Three-story townhome. 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Nothing evident. I'll have it.
1: Not seeing nothing shown. Evac complete.
2: County, stay and rescue engines on the scene.
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0: Iron, hold up short. Keep coming one more and then I'll put the truck here at the corner of the alley.
2: Racing.

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0: 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There'd be a hybrid academy in Thorns.
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0: 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You can take the Delta side in the alley with the ladder.
1: Okay, we're coming out of the tank onto the at this point, we've killed the power in the residence, pouring further in there with a chicken mess. That's all we have going on.
0: Alright, you didn't hear the resources?
1: I have 209 just came. 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
0: On the road, non-emergent. Everybody else can stay. Academy Avenue, Smithfield Borough. 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

400 block Glenmore Avenue, Westview. Complaints calling back in saying there's no fire, it's just a smoke alarm in a garbage can. 631.

0: 297 truck.
1: 297 truck.
0: They say there's a smoke detector in a trash can.
1: Affirmative.
0: Alright, just hold it to us.
1: Yeah, it's for Glenmore Avenue, last few holding at the 297 truck. All others can return. 631.

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1: T97 truck, that's copy. 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
0: Sir, detect a fire on a garbage can. It's been handled. We're clear.
1: That's copy 637.

0: 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Reynolds, 217 Jacks Run Road in Ross. Station 251, 250, 108 for your engines, 249, 297 for the trucks, along with 252 and 254 fire police. All units respond, North Fire 3, 640.
1: County 297, Trevor, we're holding headquarters. That'd be your repeat one.
0: That's COVID.
2: County 2251.
0: Gotcha.
2: As a repeat alarm, you can hold this to 251, hold the engine on station, I'll go and confirm it. I'll let you know.
0: Yeah, it's alerted, 217 Jacks Run Road in Ross, 20 to 251, all this.

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0: for the Comfort Inn. 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
1: 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Thank you.
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1: That's copy.

purchase runner detail for an E1, 7th Spruce Street, Ben Avon. 37-year-old female, difficulty breathing, 1 QRS on EMS 922.

130 with 188 QRS, C1 B510 Thompson Run Road, apartment 23 McCandless, 79-year-old female. Has a history of suicidal behavior, took a bottle of pills, is reported to be conscious of breathing. 188 QRS, load a respond on North EMSC. Correction 943.

130 with 188 Cura, C1 3510 Thompson Run Road, apartment 23 in McAllen, 79-year-old female. Has a history of suicidal behavior, took a bottle of pills, is reported to be conscious of breathing. 188 Cura, slow to respond on North EMS. Correction 943.

240-269-290, C0 response, 231 Ash last year. 31-year-old female, she reported to be drinking. I don't have her conscious. 290 QRS, respond North EMS. Time now is 9:52.

$10 gas at the gas meter outside the house, 9903 Tomahawk Trail in McCandless. 187, 186, 188 alert on North Fire 7, 1050.

0: County 187 Chiefs in service.
1: That's copy. The caller said they can both hear and smell the gas leaking from outside of the meter. They're not sure who the gas is.
0: Copy, County. That should be both.
1: Copy that. You want me to give them a call now or wait on the scene?

0: county can put 187 Chief on location. Story single family residence with a walkout basement at Charlie side. I'll be out investigating.
1: That's Colby 1021.

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0: Bartleby in. County Tomahawk Trail Command.
1: Tomahawk Trail Command.
0: Okay, a vehicle struck the gas meter, which is directly adjacent to the house. We are starting to get some natural gas build up in the basement. I'm going to attempt to ventilate with windows if the gas company could get as soon as they could.
1: That's copy, Chief. All you and I have en route is 186 squad. Don't mean to add anyone else.
0: Yeah, go ahead and start 228.

natural gas inside of a residence. I'm a hit meter outside. 903 Tomahawk Trail, McCandless. 8, you've been added to respond North Fire 7, 1020.

0: 187 Chief coming.
1: 187 Chief.
0: Is the vehicle that hit the gas meters?
1: Yeah, affirmative. It's the resident. This is actually a duplex unit, but the driveway's right up against it, and he just clipped the gas meter with the vehicle.
0: Okay, copy. Was there any injuries or any EMS?

0: 228-3-1026. County 187 Chief. 187 Chief.
1: Okay, with a Halligan bar, I was able to send gas supply off to the residence. Have natural ventilation started with the window. So you can disregard 228, have 188 and 186 squad.
0: That's copy. 228 units for Long Trail. You can return. Holding with the 186 squad and 188.
2: Make copies, we're back in.
3: Well, 188 copies, we're continuing.

0: County, 187G. 187. Okay, I metered the house. There's no readings in the house. I've left the windows open. No need, no further need for fire services. You can put me back in service and terminate the apparatus. That's
1: 18 engine, 186 squad, you can return.
2: 188 will be back in.

0: County from 187. 172. Just to confirm, sir, you did have people notified to respond because he did shear the meter off. They're going to have to replace the gas meter.
1: We notify them when you're out and then we update them with your updates on scene.
0: Very good. Thank you.

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1: 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We did get an update from UPMC security, you know, the pole station. It's going to be the small medical building. It's originally planned for the S&T building.
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Denmark Apartments, 58 South Fremont Avenue, apartment 15 in Bellevue. 96-year-old female, heart rate, difficulty breathing, 108 QRS alert, West female,

First responder, you tell you your response. Yeah, on Broad Street, Thorn Street, and Swickley. First 25 female was out for a run, collapse. It's altered level. 258 QRS, Florida, respond on SCMS.

Charlie 1 response, 700 Corporate Drive, McKinless Medical Practice. For 71-year-old male, FL. Unknown extent of injury, 188 Cure, respond North EMS, 1126.

Kelly 2, 19 Allegheny Avenue, Cheswick, 76-year-old male. Complaining of left leg pain. 3 QRS, loaded to respond, North EMS, 11.

0: 258 squad. Parker. If Fuqua police is busy, can you ask them to meet me on the street in the area of the nuke being constructed?
1: Copy. Are you clear from that QRS call, Rod and Thorne?
0: I'm clear of the scene. I'm actually on another detail, and then I'll be going to the hospital all in when I'm totally clear.

Kelly, your response. 28 Cherry Road in Pine Township, 78-year-old female, to the level. 28 QRS, Lord, response. EMS 1228.

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1: 228 engine 1, copy. 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

Cellular Phones, the Doodlebug Children Learning Academy, 900 Duncan Avenue, McCandless. Underage female, is reported to be not conscious, not breathing. The Kira Slater to respond on North EMS 1230.

Mark Aslan of Shrook by a contractor putting in a cable 264 Barbary Road, Swickley Heights. 101's been alerted, respond to North Fire, 1244.

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0: Chief. County, 101 Chief. Out with the contractor.
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0: County.
1: Chief Dad.
0: Okay, I'm on scene tractor. Found the area where the line was hit. It's a private line, so they did notify, owner's notifying a plumber. I'm going to attempt to put it off at the meter here. You can keep our units covered and downgrade them to non-emergency. Find the field over there.
1: Private line. Someone is running a plumber. Shut off at the meter. All units are 30.

0: 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It's a 70-year-old female, change of mental status. While we cure, respond on EMS 1256.
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0: Gas has been shut off. Direct communication with Columbia Gas. 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

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Just 315 QRS on EMS 1305.

fire department for containment secondary to a vehicle at 4743 South Pioneer Road in Hampton. 329 alerted, respond north fire up 1219.

fire department for containment secondary to a vehicle at 4743 South Pioneer Road in Hampton. 329 alerted, respond North Fire up 2 nights.

Sorry, your response. Alexander's Health Club, 2585 Freeport Road in Harlem. 75-year-old male, it's intoxicated. It's unable to walk. 350 QRS, let her respond on North EMS 1330.

0: County, 329 Command. Can you also notify people of their gas pipeline markers as well?
1: They're right at that address, 4740 South Pioneer.
0: It's going to be more 4731.
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0: County. Just an update. They said it's going to be on the road between Dan Rink and the Vandergriff Grove on P. Police did disregard EMS. No update for fire.
1: Copy that. I'm on Pierceville now. I'll be

0: County, show 222 on scene. Like everybody's up and talking, we're off to the side of the road. How are you going, non-emergency?
1: That's copy. All 228 units for Kuma Road, non-emergency.

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Barney Tow, spawn to intersection of McKnight Road and Bronwyn Drive in Ross. Unknown male is laying on the road unconscious, unknown status, 47 QRS, respond North EMS 1349.

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0: 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The caller is reporting it's in the middle of the bridge.
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0: 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Looks like two vehicles, rear end south collision. Actually, three vehicles, rear end south. 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

0: 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I got one large warehouse, nothing evident from the Alpha side. Bag is incomplete.
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0: 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We do have audibles going off. We're in to investigate.
1: Copy, audibles going off. Go ahead and investigate.
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1: You got enough here inside. We're just trying to locate the fire panel.
0: The main fire panel has been on the Bravo side. The other right-hand crew is there to investigate.
1: That's, dude, we got nothing evident here.

0: 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He's going in the alarm room with us.
1: Command, car's on the hook, containment's taken care of. 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

0: Tyler Command. Any update from down there at the fire panel?
1: Fire alarm being that it is possibly coming from a quest, and we're trying to reset it and silence it.
0: Copy that.
1: They're also saying there's a alarming quest that we're going to have to find.

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Audible, I just played at 300 industrials. Crews are going to be making entry into there to further investigate.

158 Institute, Chief, you have to go down to the second turnaround past the split. Copy that. County rescue engine number 3.

0: responding to 279, per the police, fire can disregard. 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
1: Okay, 150, you've copied that. You can put 150 back in.
0: So I'll fire you back in 620.
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Owls Club, 725 Little Deer Creek, West Deer, for 79-year-old male, passed out. Do you have any care of North EMS response, 1624?

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Respond North Fire 3, 1648.

for report of a loud bang, loss of power. The number 28 Wedgewood Lane, Fox Chapel, station 157, second activation, respond north, fire 3, 1648.

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Respond North Fire 3, 6051.

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Respond with fire 360-54. 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
1: Police and EMS checked the area. They did not find anything.
0: 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We'll take a disregard.
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0: 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Hold your crew.
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0: Cape Fear and committed onto Westfield. We're going to hold off at Ashford, and we'll let the truck squeeze past.
1: If you are in committed, you can just come up behind it, then. That's fine.
0: All right, copy. Can I use 249 again now?
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0: Copy. Thank you.

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1: Go ahead.
0: Alpha meter, it's a faulty detector. Homeowner is going to take care of it. We'll all be clear, command tower.
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on the detail E2, searching at 1 Pittsburgh Street, book anytime, Bathe and Wellness. For a male, possibly intoxicated, 15 QRS, strong with the emergency.

vehicle accident with airbags deployed. People at Cumberland Road, McCandless, Station 186, 188, 187. Respond with Fire 772.

0: 9182, I'm on the scene, two vehicles. Looks like everybody's out. Rescue, take a block position.
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0: 88 Chief County.
1: Okay, got it.
0: Is EMS needed there?
1: County, all drivers are done on EMS services. You can put service.
0: Copy, nobody reporting injuries.

0: Or two vehicle accident head-on collision. Injuries reported. Tables Road at Cumberland Road, McCamla Station, 186 right, second activation. Respond with Fire 7, 1752.
1: Squad in with two.
0: 26 squad, mount two.

0: County, People's Command. You can hold the 180 units on scene. Return.
1: Units for People's Road per 188, Chief Lord, and 188 units on the scene. 75th.
2: One 186 acknowledges.

0: County 188 Chief. We would get the cars moved to the side of the road. The police are going to hang out. Well,
1: copy all five from People's Road, 1756.

0: 261, Lieutenant.
1: Go ahead.
0: Can you put 261 Rescue out of service for training?
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0: County 26. That's all I'm saying. Do you have a key holder number?
1: Stand by. Yeah, we got a key holder.
0: Go ahead with it.
1: It's logged in the MBT. You just want to check that.

Battalion 269, Russellton, Dorseyville, Revere, for a 62-year-old female, abdominal pain, 290 QRF, respond North CMS 1840.

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1: Go ahead.
0: This was a cooking. We ventilated. You can show us clear.
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AQRS 611 West DMS 1838.

where two people sideswiped. They reported injuries. Wendy, 7317 McKnight Road in Ross, in the parking lot. 247-254 fire police. Respond to fire 3-1853.

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1: Go ahead.
0: Be on the scene in the Wendy's parking lot. Two vehicles, minor damage. Looks like everybody's out.
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0: No need for our services, just put us back.
1: Copy, all fire connection, Mike Knight Road, back in 1856. Engine County. EMS needed there?
0: No EMS, just the police and a tow.
1: Copy.

brush fire was reported on the side of the road when getting on 70 from 79 northbound, station 180 on North Garrett to 1900 hours.

0: County from 185 Utility.
1: 185 Utility,
0: I'm in the area. It appears to be a controlled bonfire in one of the houses in the plants off the interstate. I'm going to go check it out, but you can shut it down.

0: 185 utility, 185 brush. 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
1: That's affirmative. It's on the right side. It looks like to be a small fire in one of the houses behind the interstate.
0: Affirmative. We're gonna get off and get up the road.
1: Copy. You guys might be there.
0: We're in the brush, I doubt it.

first responder detail E 211 Highland Pine Straps, Ross, 78-year-old male, not responding, possibly intoxicated. 2-4 arrest, respond North EMS 920.

0: we had reception up here. Public safety.
1: It's Sean. 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

0: Go, Chief. Negative, nothing up here on this side.
1: County 1, Chief. Area's been nothing found. You can begin us back in.
2: Copy, area was checked, nothing found. All units clear for northbound, 9-29.

behalf of the community and the Indiana Township Fire Company Number 1, Door Civil Station 72, it is with deep sorrowness we announce that after more than 48 years of service, bravery, and heroism, Morgo has completed his last response and has returned home safely for his final call. Date October 1st, 2026. Much over his family, friends, and fellow firefighters. Tim served as a life member at Indiana Township Volunteer Fire Company No. 1 after joining the fire company in 1978 at the age of 16 and held many positions, including pump operator, chief engineer, lieutenant, and assistant chief. He was always active in the fire company with trainings, equipment maintenance, and he responded to calls 24/7 without hesitation. Tim also proudly served with the Fox Chapel Fire Department while employed with the Borough's Department of Public Works for 35 years. Tim, you are a true mentor and role model to all you serve with. You will forever be in our hearts, and until we meet again, may God hold you in the palm of his hand. Allegheny County Fire Communications Clear, 1932.

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1: Morning, first morning.
0: 188, Chief.

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1: Blackson, two vehicles in the parking lot, one on Cumberland.
0: Johnny, 180, rescue zone.
1: 80, rescue zone.
0: They're at Babcock and Cumberland, just one.

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1: Go ahead.
0: Advise the Northwest is evaluating one. We have another one if they can continue on unit.
1: Copy, possibly two patients.

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1: utility
0: for Brent. Okay. Tom Cumberland from the People's Roadside, I need you down at the main entrance to the hospital. Copy. Cumberland Roadside? Yeah, for

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0: Rescue in the hazards. My utility's coming. They can handle the traffic. You can bring somebody else back.
1: Do you need just the rescue and the utility? Six engine can return.
0: That's forever.
1: Attention, it's alerted for Cumberland Road, holding to rescue engine and utility. 186 engine can return.

0: Got it. Cover one.
1: Okay.
0: As it's been picked up, all vehicles are in one lane. The police are going to have their toes. All fire units are clear.
1: Copy. All fire units clear from Cumberland Road. Action.